back. Right there.

0: Control 231, 200.
1: 31.
2: Good.
0: Respond over to the 395 exit 1 off ramp. Caller reporting two vehicles pulled into the off ramp as if they were going to be going northbound. She said one of the vehicles has their hazards on, the other one does not, and they're just sitting there right at the beginning of the off ramp.
2: Who's it?

0: 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Does it look like it's a detail officer?
1: The other lot, the other cars might be workers.
2: I'd go down to exit 53 and turn 53.

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0: Where's it?
1: Control, he's going to be off the air, and I'm going to jump in 200 for the rest of the night.

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1: 问。To confirm, that's a Honda Civic, color gray.
0: Paper. 30 to 50, you on the road?
2: Maybe.
0: This guy's just Spanish speaking. I'll try to translate to my phone.
2: Roger, just let me know if you need me.

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0: 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On an 04 Civic Cold Gray, a Wilfredo Cotto. Active non-renew, negative one.
1: Tracy, is there going to be pickup and heading out?
2: Morning, Strom. Show me arriving in clear.

0: Standby for a Volo for a missing male party out of Grafton. Been a Volo for a David Sugarman. Should be owner op on Mass PC. 3866 Victor Tango. 3866 VT. 2008 Lexus color gray. 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
1: 200 has it.
2: Yeah, this.

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1: Morning.
0: 235 Gore Road, homeowner reporting he believes it was a pickup truck. Just drove onto his embankment on his lawn and tore up the riprap as well as gravel all over the roadway. He said the vehicle continued down towards Lakeside Ave. He believes it was a pickup truck. He only saw the taillights as it was leaving.
1: I have it. 22.

0: One Patrol. I'm going to be out with a vehicle on the 395 south off-ramp, like exit 2. It's going to be New York, Mike Juliet Hotel, 7652, MJH 762. It's going the wrong way.
1: Roger.
2: Off-ramp.
0: No.
1: I believe that is the exit 1 off-ramp. We had taken a call, and units already checked. They are workers of the highway department.
0: Okay. Sorry.
3: Air control. I'm headed to that corporate call. I was at

0: Sturmflug.
1: Maybe those same vehicles. My apologies about the off-ramps and stuff. They said they're going to be going to another off-ramp in like 30 minutes, just in case we get another call for that.
2: Charlie, 235.

Shoreline Control. If you want to call highway, there's like some twitch stone all over the road. Someone's going to need to come out and clean that up. Continue on, 31 is on scene. I continue on and see if I can find it. Sorry, do you want me to link up at 30 or go down the lakeside? If you want to just continue down it, it looks like it should have some damage or at least some flat tires or something.

0: 200. An older model pickup truck, that's what one of the witnesses said. Here.
1: Okay, by that. I made it all the way down to Lakeside. I'm just going to loop around and check some of the side streets. Did they have a color by any chance?
0: Yeah, they just saw the taillights. I heard a lot of rattling as I was driving by.

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1: Go ahead.
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1: I went down the side, flipped around, and started checking all the side streets real quick. 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
0: Check over this way.

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1: Or 9:27.

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It's gonna be a dealer mask plate. It's gonna be 55 Charlie Bravo 55 CB.

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0: Okay.
1: Do you need your info?
0: And Tricky's going to be calling in as in. I'm sorry, ready to copy.
1: Go ahead with it.
0: Victor Alpha 2 Echo 6-8 Mike 9-8-2-2-2-9-0. How copy?
1: Good copy, send that.

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1: Standby. 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
1: Well, that's going to be a 2021. It works for Chevy, where the car is from.
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0: Bell in the vehicle, operator, active negative.

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Both units will be clear. It's going to be a civil citation for passing violation and speed. I have another one. You ready? 565-987 Alpha Echo. 565-987 AE.

2-1, control traffic. Way, parking lot of the Greek church. Greek church. It's going to be Mass. 3 Romeo Delta Bravo 6-1. 3 RDB 6-1.

0: for the 231,950.
1: Hold on.
0: Can I have you respond 429 School Street? Had an elderly female party call stating that she's had her doorbell rung 3 times. When she goes to answer the door, there's nobody there. School Street.

0: Sorry, I'm dispatching on duty, Webster EMS. 52 Hartley Street, Hartley Terrace, apartment Bravo 33. 26-year-old male party caller reporting her son's autistic. He's in a very deep sleep, unable to wake him. He is breathing but not responding. And fire, I'm dispatching on duty, Webster EMS. Hartley Terrace, 52 Hartley Street, apartment Bravo 33. 26-year-old male party caller states he's autistic and unable to be woken from his sleep. He is breathing but not responsive. Time zone 22:30.
1: Medic one.
2: Truck, can you have the caller come to the door?
1: A from St. Matt.

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We checked the property. Didn't see anyone. I'm going to be clear.

0: 来涂抹涂抹，
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1: 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A little more. Good.

0: Control 231, 321.
1: Go on.
0: I'm the manager on the phone recording a male party trying to gain entry through the drive-through. Apparently being aggressive with them, described as a white male on a bike with a backpack, black sweatshirt.

0: the drive-through of apparently being aggressive with them. Described as a white male on a bike with a backpack, black sweatshirt.
1: Mission.

0: Aaron's responding. I just got the phone with them. I reported that the ML party took off towards CVS.
1: Did you see anything that way?
2: I didn't see anyone on the roadway either.
1: Direction. Was it a scooter or a bike? I got somebody on a scooter.
0: He said it was a bicycle.
1: Is it a female on the scooter?

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1: How old?
0: Okay. 20 to the other unit. We're going to have around a 25-year-old white male, black hooded sweatshirt, gray pants, headed eastbound on east.

All right, 22 of the units. Speaking to the manager. No damage to the property, just he was upset because they told him they couldn't serve him because he was on a bicycle. So he started punching at the window and trying to gain entry and then left.

0: wondering this is, was an e-bike.
1: They didn't specify. The only other piece of information I have is the sweatshirt had a Nike logo on the back of it.
0: Is it

found dispatching a still alarm for Webster Fire. Webster EMS, I'm responding 12 via Vecchia Street, apartment C Charlie for a CO alarm. Repeating, this is a still alarm with EMS responding 12 Vecchia Street, apartment C Charlie for a CO alarm. Time of tone 023.

0: Right, well, Mission 4 is responding.
1: Heavy route 026. The occupants initially thought it was a dead battery. 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
2: Tyler 1-2.

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1: Go ahead.
0: East Main, pulling over by Yaco. In a minute. Okay, we're turning into O'Reilly. 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

0: 21 control.
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1: Alright, we're gonna be clear. Car's secured. She's walking home. Reason for the stop was no lights and brake light. 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

0: Following discussion on duty, WMS, responding 1 New Boston Road, apartment number 3. Call for medical alarm company, 75-year-old female, severe difficulty breathing. Again, fire alarm dispatching on duty, WMS, 1 New Boston Road, apartment number 3, 75-year-old female, severe difficulty breathing. Commissioner, 138.
1: Control the out momentarily.
0: Advised to use the back entrance.

0: Four and one.
1: Myself and 31 going to be out in the Perryville area checking on that vehicle that I called about.
2: Alright, you guys all set?
1: We should be all set, I think. As of now, I think it's just occupied with one female.
2: Appreciate it. Has it moved since yesterday?
1: It's occupied times two with the mail as well, but we should be all set. It's a different vehicle than yesterday.

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0: 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That's for the female I called on.
1: There is a

control 231. Tail party showing no status out of North Main Street, negative once, 14 on the juvenile. Female showing active status out of Marlboro, negative once. It does have a PCS number.

you're one of those guys back to drop the dump truck off and grab a barrel and then come back, and then they can bring the pickup truck back and bring their shit back.

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0: Street, at the shelf across from KFC. 6 Mike Charlie Kilo 3-4. Disregard 6 Mike Charlie Kilo 9-4.
1: Harry, 21's
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0: unit for Dudley EMS to intercept with them. They're transporting to Hubbard. Again, Farland's dispatching RGD West EMS, looking for an ALS intercept with Dudley EMS. They're responding to Hubbard. Time zone is 2:24.
1: Medic 1.
0: They're transporting now, looking for an intercept to meet at Napa on West Main Street.

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You can cancel that previous bolo out of Grafton for David Sugarman. Again, you can cancel previous bolo out of Grafton for David Sugarman.

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1: Good.
0: All right, I'll be out of service for a bit, trying to get my cruiser started.
2: No, I
0: mean, I'll be down. 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
1: Can I have you, Alana?
0: Hello, crew.
2: Richard.

0: Control 397. You respond to the middle school near the parking lot, 2-car motor vehicle accident. No injuries or airbag deployment. Looking for a black Acura and a small blue car.
1: Where's that?

0: 231-950. Can you go sweep the highway to make sure there's no wrong ways? Fire car 1 just went through Thompson Road by exit 1 and said the lights were flashing on the wrong way signs. I did see that State was doing testing on them last night, so it might be that, but if you can just sweep the highway, make sure we'll let State know too.
1: Did you get any wrong way activations? Exit 1395, our fire chief just saw the sign flashing. Alright, we have crews that are going to sweep the area just to make sure.
2: Hey, receive all of the 395 control.

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1: 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Just have them come from Lake Park Lane.

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1: I still have to change that.
0: Should be owner off, but I'm going to give you a Rhode Island deal. 402-42162, Rhode Island DL 402-42162.

0: That vehicle is active. The female, Chelsea, she's valid in Rhode Island, surrendered to Mass. 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
1: Received. You can put her at the vehicle's address. She moved back.

on duty left 3 in Massey for Clients 2 Department 3 R's in Romeo. It's going to be 3 in the rear. 61-year-old male, difficulty breathing, vomiting for a few days. Fireline dispatching on duty, Webster EMS 8, Brookline Street, Department 3, R. Male safety is now going to meet you outside. 61-year-old male, difficulty breathing and vomiting for a few days.

File on Finch 4. 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

0: There's a female Victoria in the lobby for you.
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1: 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Unfortunately, I'm tied up with high school.

control tower units be advised. Aldridge Street will be closed from North Main to Floss Court. Again, Aldridge Street will be closed from North Main to Floss Court.

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1: 31.
0: In the lobby with a translator reporting at 33 May Street there's an active disturbance taking place and it is physical. It's a parent and two kids. They are in the lobby, but the family is at 33 May Street.

0: activity control.
1: Go ahead. 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Sounds evident that the past disturbances are ongoing domestic-related issues. Bruce,

0: You just throw us out. 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
1: Negative, they left. Out of apartment number 2 in house.
0: Great.
1: If you could just get the mother's date of birth.

I'm just watching on duty Webster EMS. Jupiter spawning 338 Thompson Road, the Christopher Heights, room 330 for a elderly male.

for unknown injuries due to a fall. Fire alarm dispatching on duty, Webster EMS, 338 Thompson Road, Christopher Heights, from 330, for an elderly male with unknown injuries due to a fall.

0: Control 9-7. She's reporting her daughter's ex is harassing and intimidating her about the child's daughter.
1: Arrival.
0: Right. 50 status check.
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2: All right. After a very long conversation with both individuals using Propio, nothing physical happened today. They are in the process of splitting up, but she hasn't found anywhere else to live yet, so they're trying to peacefully cohabitate. You can show us clear. Date of birth for the female is 1/14/87.

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0: Dispatching on duty, Webster EMS 338 Thompson Road at the Christopher Heights in the main lobby for an elderly male for a fall. He is semi-conscious at this time. Unknown injuries. Fire dispatching on duty, Webster EMS 338 Thompson Road, Christopher Heights, main lobby for an elderly male semi-conscious due to a fall. Unknown injuries.
1: Medic 2 is clearing up for the hospital. Go ahead, over.

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0: 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Fire alarm dispatching, a solar alarm for Webster Fire, 16 Mechanic Street, Central Station, fire alarm.
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0: Part I'm sure part two is
1: part
2: two. Sir, is that a fair
1: Charlton, we're coming in. 24 Charlton's on. Do you have any available ambulance for the whole entire town? Affirmative, go ahead. 630 Main Street, apartment number 1, 630 Main Street, apartment number 1, 27-year-old female party, diabetic and vomiting.
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0: 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Do you have an elevator?
1: I'm sorry, last town calling. 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
2: Could he assist a party in the lobby with filling out the records form?
3: Related to, we'll be right down.

the surrounding town. Stand by for a bolo, pet the welfare. Last for attention, C6 and Worcester. Auburn to surrounding town, please bolo from Master Edge 16, Victor, Foxtrot 72. On a 2017 Nissan Rogue color black, vehicle should be operated by the RO, Eileen Flynn, born at 47, at Sherry Lane in our town. Female was expected to be at a behavioral health appointment for 11 o'clock this morning and did not show up. Residence was checked, she's not home. Ongoing medical issues. If located, stop, text the welfare, contact Auburn. Again, that's Master Edge 16, Victor Foxtrot 72. 16 Victor Foxtrot 72, 2017 Nissan Rogue color black, expected to be at an appointment for 11 o'clock at 5 Neponset in Worcester. Didn't show. If located, stop, text welfare, contact Auburn.

0: Units, I've got a party on the phone as well. 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He only knows him as... only knows his first name, doesn't know his last name.
1: Sorry, is that 73?
2: Hold on.

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1: Be advised, we have Angela, Ariana, April, and Dakota, and all of them are negative ones. We don't have Dawson. 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

0: 50 control.
1: Alright, there was nothing physical, verbal altercation regarding Dakota's girlfriend being here. 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

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Our map is 16 Victor Foxtrot 72. Okay, canceling Boulevard for 16 Victor Foxtrot 72. Do you know where I'm located?

0: 6.
1: Detail for National Grid. It's going to come through a second time. The date on the first one was wrong. It's for tomorrow.
2: 6-4. Proceed.

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1: Thank you.

for truck at 31 Wayne Ave. Got a call from Southbridge site facility. They're advising female left without their permission. She was initially there for a evaluation. Today at some point she made a comment to her therapist that she was going to overdose on medication while drinking and driving. Female possibly heading toward home, unknown. She's actually headed home. If you could respond, 31 Wayne Ave. Unknown vehicle, unknown clothing description. I left about 15, 20 minutes ago.

0: okay, made contact with the original nurse. She states that UMass Southbridge psych doctors did not speak with a female. They're unwilling to do a section at this time, and they do not have a section 12 from the original doctor. They are only requesting a welfare check to make sure that she is safe at this time.
1: Yeah.

0: 545. Contact with anyone there?
1: Southridge is possibly out with her. It sounds like Harrington had sent them out looking as well, trying to get confirmation from Southridge.
2: With that.
1: Okay.
3: Charlie to Southridge, LPS 7.
4: Southridge is on.
3: Alright, in regards to Grace Nixon, we are out with her at her residence, if that's the one that they're also looking for.
4: Received out of the hospital.

0: 301 control. Alright, the party is here with her father. We spoke to her. She's stating at this time she feels she does not need any assistance and she does feel safe. We also had a conversation with the father, advised him of what the concerns were in Selfridge, which he basically told us he was aware of, and he is also going to keep an eye on his daughter and be with her for the rest of the day. Clear.
1: Perfect.

0: 16.
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0: Receive.

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Parent is present as well. 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

0: What is the dagger?
1: 231-397-950. B7 Sunny Ave. We have a transfer from Rhode Island on the phone. A caller reporting that they received a text message from their friend who is an off-duty, stating to call 911 and that he needed assistance.
0: Okay.
1: 47 Sunny Ave.
2: Control, is that the same address from yesterday?

0: Unit's responding. The amount is now clarifying. He received another message from the RP who states that he does not need for the RP to call 911. He needed the RP to call him urgently.
1: We have that. We'll still continue on.

0: 545 to control. We have that paperwork in hand, and we'll be responding.
1: I received. I'll be starting you in the ambulance.

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And Fire Alarm is dispatching the on-duty web stream as Mutual Aid to Dudley, 31 Wayne Ave for Section 12.

0: All right, that female is not here. We're attempting to locate her.
1: Okay. Keep the ambulance coming for now. We're back them off.
2: Greg, I believe she's at Planet Fitness in Webster right now. We're trying to...
1: All right, received. I'll have the ambulance back off then.

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1: File Medic 5.
2: Medic 5.
1: The female is no longer home. They're trying to ascertain where she is. So at the current time, you can back off.

0: 231 day shift. I just want to double check with you in regards to that North Main call earlier. There was no agreement made that we would go remove the female, the son's girlfriend, right?
1: We did say that if she was not welcome there, then we would tell her she had to leave.
0: All right, we'll have a couple second shift units head over there then.
1: She's not an invited guest by any adult in the residence. So if they don't want her there, then she cannot be there.

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I don't know if you want to have Webster maybe stage on over by Pierpont from the turnaround or Tobin Farms, I'm sorry. Either way.

0: I'm the medic 5.
1: Medic 5.
0: If you can actually start back that way, the female should be home in about 3 minutes. They're asking for now if you can stage at Dudley Oxford and Tobin Drive until she arrives, and then they'll have you roll in Dudley Oxford and Tobin Drive to stage.
1: Medic 5 received.

7:30, 9:50. North Main Street, apartment number 1. There was a call for a disturbance this morning on day shift. At the time, the juvenile son and his girlfriend left. They have since returned. Mom, who is not there but at work, wants the girlfriend, Ariana Richard, removed as she is not an invited guest of the adult family.

Medic 5, Fowler. We're staking in the area.

Control to 416. Can I get two cars to start to Dudley Selfridge Road? Currently in the area of Tracy Road, heading towards 31 for a hit and run. The caller, the victim vehicle, is following the suspect vehicle at this time. The suspect vehicle attempted to pass the caller, and they struck mirrors due to the fact that that there was a car coming the other direction. They're actually currently approaching Alley Road 3. Just be advised, the incident actually occurred on Dudley River Road in Selfridge. However, the fleeing vehicle did not stop, and the caller is continuing to follow it now into Dudley.

0: 200 Delta North Main.
1: Unit's going to W South Bridge, approaching the college at this time.

0: 261 at Mitchell. 261. Lloyd and Brunel in this car for the time being. Well, all the other cars come back. Affirmative, he's in 301.
1: I receive. I'm at W Hill in the airport right now.
0: I'm going to be behind that vehicle on Airport Road.

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1: Subaru Forester. She's also going to pull over for exchange of information. Again, this happened in Southridge. I will alert them once you let me know if you're going to need them or if you can just take care of it there.
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1: Great, Chief. 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
0: Patrol will be out.
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0: Control, you have the vehicle involved info.
1: 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I do not have the other operator.

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0: 732-3807. Again, Sierra 473. Sierra 473.
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0: Sir EMS, en route to Hubbard.
1: 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Medic 5.
2: Transporting to Webster.
1: Proceed. Chris, your times are all screwed up on this, so we'll try our best to clean them up, but if need be, just give me a call and we'll work through it.
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0: Just on down to Memorial Beach. ACO is asking for office respondents. A woman refusing to give her information has dogs that aren't on leashes or don't have collars, going up to children. She asked for officers.
1: Under.
2: 21-74. I'm on Lake Street. I can take that for you.
1: Thank you.
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1: Here is pretty subjective. Can you be more specific?
0: Yeah, I tried waving at you down here by the dog park. It's a dog call.
1: Ah, yes.
0: Flyline control. Sierra 6885-2713, S6885-2713.

0: Control 321.
1: Go for
0: him. His Sierra comes back to an Amy Elizabeth Warren out of Webster. She's active negative. Mm-hmm.

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Okay, that party handed over her identification. The ACO issued her a citation. She's voluntarily left the dog park. Making sure you have clear.

0: 30 control. I'll be clear. Confirmed action, huh?
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0: Stabilize out.

Hail the motor vehicle scuffle on Bigelow Road. It's going to be Mass Plate 5, W Whiskey P Papa, S Sierra 265, WPS 26. Copy.

0: 7-4 Control. It's going to be owner-operator. I'll take the info whenever you get it, please.
1: 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Connor Chikowski.

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1: Go ahead.
0: I'll be clear with Abe over 1 for speeding.
2: I want to meet 321 over at the Slater Street field. You're going to have a 209A for service over in that area. He's got the paperwork.

0: 7 Border Control.
1: Take that for him.
0: Is it also a firearm surrender?
2: Oh, this guy doesn't have firearms. He's right in that area, too. It probably wouldn't hurt for all three of you to be there. It's 7 Arkwright.
0: Sure.

0: 21 Control. You can show myself 74 and 950 going up.
1: Received.

comes back to a mail out of number 8. Well, it doesn't appear that he's here. His vehicle's not here. That was part of his bone of contention this morning, was his vehicle.

0: You know if they were still holding it?
1: I can check with School Street. It didn't sound like he was going to be willing to pay to get it out. It sounded like he felt he should, so...

0: Yeah, he did get the vehicle, and his demeanor was just as poor with Frank as it was here.
1: How is this here?
2: I believe that. Well, we're going to be clear. It isn't theories here.
0: Appreciate it.

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0: State Holden to Holden PD, LPS 7.
1: Holden,
0: the accident on Reservoir. I was told Shrewsbury at South Wachusett Street. It's involving a motorcycle, I believe, if you want to start EMS for an evaluation, at least.
1: Thank you.

0: to the regional LPS-7. I believe I said Reservoir Street. It's actually South Wachusett and Shrewsbury Street he is at.
1: Correct themselves, I did get it, thank you.
0: Okay.

Your control. I'm going to lay a walk with Rhode Island 2 Alpha Juliet 296, Rhode Island 2 AJ 296.

Cruising control. The operator.

0: 45 control.
1: That one's 545.
0: That way, in the area of 350 Dudley Southridge Road in between Silvestri, some illegal dumping. Someone dumped some chairs and pallets.

Feeling in control, Trevor. Mike Kilo 1. 925 MK 1. Lake Granite.

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It's going to be a verbal for crosswalk. 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

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Mass 5, Victor Bravo 2495, VB 249. Going to be on a gray Cadillac.

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1: Go ahead.
0: Color gray. Going to be a party out of Lincoln Street. Active license, negative one, and one of the adults.
1: Appreciate it. Thank you.

No license of possession, given a first name of Bartolo, B-A-R-T-O-L-O, last name Garcia, dob of 826-85, he's out of 5 Kunkel Drive, if that helps you.

0: He just is down there performing maintenance. Stand by if I can try to find it some other way.
1: Roger.

0: 06 to control.
1: Go ahead.
0: Have it. We're near his house, and his son just drove his license to him on his bicycle. So I'll give you a license number, Sierra Alpha 9370135. I just ran, it's coming back active. I'll be all set.
1: Received.

0: 06.
1: 06.
2: Seven, Jonathan Pass. He's stating that there's a vehicle parked at the end of his driveway that's unoccupied. It's not blocking his driveway, and it's not blocking the roadway. It's partially in the roadway. Other vehicles can go around. He does state that there's a bunch of packages in it. It appears to be like an Amazon delivery driver. The vehicle's unoccupied. He was just looking to have the vehicle logged at this time. What's your pleasure?
1: Did he give you the registration?
2: Yeah, can you give it to you when you're ready?
1: You can just log it.
0: Shortly.

0: 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What's name by Joshua, please?
1: Receiving fat 49514.

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6: 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Again, fire alarm dispatching on duty, Webster EMS personnel. 32 Lincoln Street for...
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1: Seven Sales Way. Female, adult female on the line. His mom kicked her out because she's been drinking. She's looking for some assistance getting her car keys and other items from the house. I told her to try to stay away from residents, but she's not cooperating. She's now pounding on the door trying to get back in. Seven Sales Way.
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2: Okay. Did you give the mail parting phone, gave her all of our items, including prescriptions. She's still wanting some assistance.
1: Medic to use the side door, patient at the side door.

0: By 301. It's going to be in the back apartment. 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
1: 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Should be there any minute.
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